0: Esta es la familia bacana, bacanísima, desde Loja, Ecuador. 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
1: Well now, we call this the act of mating, but there are several other very important differences between human beings and animals that you should know about.

When I walk on by, girls be looking like damn, be fly. I pick to the beat, walking down the street in my new freak, yeah. This is how I roll, animal print pants out control. It's rare for